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Yeah, now, yeah, now. Don't stop. Yeah, yeah, yeah, yeah, yeah, yeah.

Yeah, bandit, bandit, bandit, bandit, bandit, bandit, bandit, bandit, bandit, bandit, bandit, bandit, bandit, bandit, bandit, bandit, bandit, bandit, bandit, bandit, bandit, bandit, bandit, bandit, 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bandit, bandit, bandit, bandit, bandit, bandit, bandit, bandit, bandit, bandit, bandit, bandit, bandit, bandit, bandit, bandit, bandit, bandit, bandit, bandit, bandit, bandit, bandit, bandit, bandit, bandit, bandit, bandit, bandit, bandit, bandit, bandit, bandit, bandit, bandit, bandit, bandit, bandit, bandit, bandit, bandit, bandit, bandit, bandit, b

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I'm listening to Billy Idol getting all crazy.

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I'm gonna put on

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1: Right.
0: This perfect, beautiful, red American 65 Jazzmaster.
1: That's awesome.
0: And when I get it, you know what? 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You're gonna listen to them over and over and over again.
1: And then the songs are gonna be so sick because you're gonna be with this Jazzmaster.
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3: 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Young rapper that's teaching a rest. Look, please get your textbook out for the lecture. Every fortnight at the semester, I climb new heights and I handle the pressure. And air labels trying to be mates because they won't act faithfully as an investor. First song and they weren't impressed, but they weren't when Elon first made a Tesla. Or when Elon turned it to X. She wanna tweet, now it's turned into sex. And now she like, I got the green light, but I won't leave till I'm certain it checks. I'm a new and a different creature. I don't even know how.

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1: How much more do you want from me?
2: More.
1: How much more successful do you want me to be?
2: More successful.
1: How many records can my records break?
2: More records.
1: But I'm the best.
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2: 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I'm a manic depressant. 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Probably should have told Andrew before he invested. The effervescent. 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

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There was dope and paraphernalia in the pantry and cupboard as I sunk in the quicksand up to my stomach. 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

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Little regime like Ebola, blinking over. 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Left ballot creator, more than forsaker. Ballot slap, drug in favor.